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1: You look up and run off. Sterling Park. Your name is SCRLIS.

0: That's unfortunate. 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
1: night, Nanobar. So far, anyone?
0: Go ahead.
1: He's clear out of Georgia and Wisconsin. I'll put him on your form.
0: Set 4, there's no service on him at all. Zero.
1: Negative, not that I'm seeing, just between the two females that were originally mentioned in the call. I'm just looking through it for the first time when I just got here.

0: Anyone that's a negative on any service OC is completely clear. Rachel.
1: Adam, George Henry, 1522. Got the RAND at 9.

0: Morning.
1: First was reunited. 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
0: I thought we

0: 7-10. It's going to be at 6632 Canal Lane. There's a Ram pickup truck parked on the grass in the front yard. Our caller's concerned. She said the owner of this truck does not live here. The truck comes back on a red Dodge Dakota to an Aaron Hoffler out of Muskego with the 28 they gave us.
1: 10-4, just stick. Can you do a phone child at 10 Club?
0: Where is it?
1: 10 Club Park.
0: Copy, male or female?
1: Female, we're going to go try to find mom here.
0: Copy.

Southbound 3 advised, South Southern had a slight takeoff from Lamontown, Kenosha County, southbound 32. From KR, they did not pursue it, but if it comes back, they do have fresh charges for fleeing and eluding. It's going to be a black sports bike with no visible plate, no white operator wearing a backpack. Again, just in case it comes back into our county and takes off from any of you.

0: 81.
1: We're clear from the residence. I just gotta get to a spot where I can do a call summary. My computer's not working.
0: I copy. 611, are you out of wire?

0: 5463. That's 5463 going to be in Washington, North Carolina.
1: I copy.

Copy. She's going to be at 789 Willow Bend Drive.

Just advising you of another call that just hit the stack for a suspicious in the 32,900 block of High Drive for a male that was riding a scooter. He just went into an abandoned house. The caller thinks he's squatting there. Just confirming you want it to hold until you're done with your current call.

This is a 3A for Acura. It's going to be 298-19 Fox Grove Drive, 39-year-old male. Some long time ago, possibly dislocated his hip. He's been having issues since.

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0: Yeah, right. 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
0: It'll be 1901 Dover Ridge, Gerai, Pitio Mail. Michael Smith having a mental health crisis, refusing to talk to anyone, and the Holman is

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1: I copy. 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
0: Oh, it's at this house. 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I checked the perimeter. I don't see anyone. 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Full bar here.
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0: That sounds great.
1: Fall for it.
0: Okay, firm, if you're not on scene yet, he's probably 22 rescue's been there for 12 minutes.
1: Yeah, I'm up.

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0: Six three 23.
1: 363.

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1: 32.
0: Happened in the 9300 block of Florence Drive. Our caller's daughter was attacked by the neighbor's dog. She's en route to Aurora Mount Pleasant ER. I don't know if one of you wants to head to 9308 Florence where the dog belongs. It sounds like the owner's cooperative and the dog's believed to be contained at this time. Copy 3-2, I'll leave you to

0: Well,
1: I just checked with PR staff. 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

Have a male who's court ordered to be at the group home 517 Fox Mead Drive. Unit B is a boy who left 45 minutes ago in an unknown direction. He's going to be a male weight around 6 foot one, 215 pounds. No hair. He's wearing a dark colored shirt, dark pants, and no shoes. 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He's got speech issues, but he's not combative. Dispatch 5016. I have not made it through the call assistance. Did you want to read for Eagle?

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1: 29.
0: Your caller is going to be at 1820 New Street, apartment number 2. Her husband is intoxicated at 21805 Bennett Road. She advised he just sent her pictures after setting her go-kart on fire. I'm not sure if it's still on fire. Do you want me to start a fire call?
1: Alright. Reference that call there at New Street, New Grove, and then the go-kart, I believe, is going to be at the Bennett Road address then.
0: That's what it sounds like.
1: Anyone, why don't I go to my Bennett Road and see if it's on fire, and then I'll let you know.
0: I copy, thank you.

0: Can you actually head over by R-17 so 2-9 can go with team 1 to the Bennett Road address that still has notifications for carrying weapons?
1: Hey, firm. 76.
0: Copy, thank you. 2-9 and 8-1, did you both copy?
2: 2-9. 81-10-4, can you check on CCAM?
0: Hey, firm. There's an open case for carrying a concealed weapon in the call. Is that on the back?

0: Go ahead, Frank.
1: I was going to head over to the bedroom. Right?
0: I got guys. It's part of his bad conditions that he's not allowed to drink. He doesn't have them.

0: はい。
1: はい。Hi, copy. So you're confirming is that better for me?
0: Say your firm is currently at the address.
1: That's fine.

0: any chance you could tell if the golf cart's still on fire or not?
1: You're not aware if it's still on fire right now. That's local to the center of the on fire.
0: I copy.
1: And in the photo, the golf cart is above the plane.
0: Copy.
1: Sorry.
0: 5019 advised the golf cart is fully engulfed in the photos. They're not sure how long ago they were taken. Those of you still want me to wait up there.
2: Can you see where it's at? Is it in the garage or outside?
1: 19, the golf cart's in the backyard. Photo was sent about 20 minutes ago.
2: Just work. Yeah, just hold on the fire.
0: Of course.

0: Yeah, I'm not sure. I'm waiting for cover. I don't see any active flames or smoke in the area.
1: I copy 2-9.
0: Just turn it on 45. You'll be there in 2 minutes.
1: Thank you.

0: I don't know if that's 105. It's going to be in the Hunter block. Of male standing in a full Native American outfit, chief headdress, possibly unclothed underneath, in front of a church between St. Mary's and Catholic Central, possibly praying and speaking to the church for a while. They just want him checked in.
1: Okay.
0: 907, did you copy?

That's all. Thank you very much. Northbound from County Line, there's a gray or silver Nissan sedan. Male's falling asleep behind the wheel while driving, drifting out of his lane. It's going to be a male white operator in the mid-20s wearing glasses. Should have a plate of David Adam Paul 5466 or something similar. Dispatch County, Wisconsin State Patrol in the area. FE18, what's your 20? Sorry, I don't know.

0: Plaza on the Reckless. The appropriate plate's going to be Boy Adam Paul 5466. It comes back on a gray 2017 Sentra. Or Heidi of Milwaukee. They're now up on exit for 333. Cut it up. 7-10.
1: Contact Franklin and
0: Eagle. Affirmative.
1: I don't know,

0: I need it, Beth.
1: What did I do?
0: She email has been stating the golf cart was purchased by her for the children and is not part of his belongings to destroy.
1: Hey, Juan, did you copy?

0: Your line is about to be for England.
1: Good night, Papa.
0: The wife bought the gold card for the kids. She advised it's not his property to destroy for 5019.
1: I got it.
0: Dispatch 33, it sounds like our caller can see you. They're going to be in a brown Toyota Camry. Last update was they were passing 332 in the third lane. Copy that. Do you want the caller's hazard on? Copy that. The reckless vehicle is still in the third lane, but it's drifting into the exit lane.
1: Copy.

I'm David David, 5 ADD 5229, 5 passenger end.

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1: 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I'll make the start the K. We'll go 329 over 04.

0: Good night, Alpha 9.
1: Alpha 9.
0: Are you still Alpha 3?
1: Hey, bro.
0: I'm gonna ask if she has a title for it. Proof of ownership and what it is.

Set 4, if you want to take him, he's going to have that clearance. Just let me know if he gets admitted or what his issue is, because then we'll just refer the charges.

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1: Someone
0: does the credit. 710, I'm going to send it to the whole southeast region to air out as an attempt to locate.
1: All right, operate.

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4, can one of you head over to Aurora Mount Pleasant to meet 5-2 with us in custody, please?

Stephanie Zale out of continuing the ATL is going to be for Kevin Ross, 1990. 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

0: What were you trying to get?
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1: Got it from the interstate.
0: 10-4, thank you.

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1: Point 9, can you switch to area 13? Third ship. 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
0: Copy, I'm going to take you off for a sec to switch your area, and then I'll put you back on it. Dispatch 710.
2: Go ahead.
0: We have a Ford Escape versus Deer in the westbound lane of Honey Creek, somewhere between... I'm sorry, hang on a second. It's going to be in the westbound lane of 20, east of Honey Creek, west of Maple. The deer's going to be a quarter mile behind the Ford Escape in the middle of the road.

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0: 47, was that an open mic or are we having tower issues?
1: Might have been open mic.
0: Fabulous. Anyone on 2 can switch back to 1 for now. KBF 277 at 2211. 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Thank you.

Flash, be advised, we're getting an unconfirmed flock hit eastbound 11 at Wisconsin Valley Way for a stolen plate out of New Mexico. Robert Henry Boy, 702, it's showing on a dark colored video.

847. Affirmative, it's showing eastbound on Highway 11 at Wisconsin Valley Way. I did just run the plate, my back stolen. We can see it on a dark-colored sedan. We have nothing further, really. Copy, thank you. Temper, thank you. Just be advised, the entry does say to use caution. It doesn't say why, so use caution.

0: 久々のキャッチ。
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0: ปฏิบัติศาสนาพุทธ It's going to be northbound from 334 over 6, semi, unable to maintain its lanes. It's going to be a white trailer with a blue triangle on the back. Our caller's willing to make a statement, but I don't think they're following anymore.
1: Just from the
0: Pick up.

0: Stevens, sir, heading to Dollar General, 1560 15th Avenue in the Grove for a Zone 5 office motion. I'll work on getting you additional.
1: Yeah, I copy. I'll find some additional.
0: I copy.

Dat wat zijn of dat was. We have an extra attention request in the area of North King Street and East State Street for multiple cars speeding. We had a refuse caller request extra patrol in this area. Did you want me to leave it up for when 903 clears or put you on it? Separate.

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Negative, I was just going to update you both for 701, because it was all Henry Boy that was on the plate that Flax tried to get. Other unit in there, go ahead.

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0: Reception 903, were you trying to give an apartment? 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
1: It's not a bull alarm. 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
0: Okay, copy.
1: 2923.
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1: Yeah, the fire department.

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1: Panama's glass be advised for officer safety. City is taking calls from the 1400 block of 11th Street for 400 on a Raven. KBS 277 at 2238.

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We have standby. Cloud, we have another call for shots in the city in the 1300 block of Bluff Avenue for one turn down a Raven. KBS 277 at 22.

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0: 2861 East Fieldstone Way, apartment 2232. 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

0: Dispatch 5011, it sounds like there's kids in the apartment as well. Am I allowed to ask my husband if they are nearby to assist?
1: Sorry, I'm going to call the dog around.
0: Copy.

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Do you want me here? Squad's emergency on channel 1. Everyone else, what is it, please?

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0: South Jordan area, Jack. 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Go with it.
1: We are red Audi, Hunter Johnson, Boy Charles, Zebra, 1298.
0: Comes back to a James Robbins party, possibly a match. Where, what's your 20?
1: Vehicles are not occupied. So I'm going to be doing an area check west of the apartment. Just be given to go down. Make this trail and just east of it.
0: Copy, 29's checking west of the apartment, 59 is checking the trail just east of it. This is 511.
1: That is going to be a James Robbins. That's just him in.
0: 10-4, thank you.
1: Tonight, 43, the party is unoccupied on the south side of the building.
0: 10-4 is unoccupied on the south side of the building. Okay. 5011, can you just confirm with her no weapons?
1: Yeah, no weapons. All we're looking at is,
0: we no weapons, PC for DVDC.
1: One twenty-two,
0: just confirming you said the garage is open?
1: Correct.
0: Copy, thank you.

0: Thought on the call. Be advised the male has called in here saying that he left and that the female was destroying his stuff. He's on his way back to the address in a white Taurus. ETA is 5 minutes.
1: Tonight, copy. Myself, step again. Be waved by his vehicle.
0: Copy that. Looks like in the photo, he's got a pretty large tattoo on his neck, red and black.

Hey, Firm, just a thought. I'm looking now to make sure it came up. You're welcome. There's one on CIC 122 within your tab as well.

0: Passar de ser
1: I know we have knives and weapons. I'm just looking here. I ran a photo, so it shows this criminal. He's got a bunch of prior charges for carrying a firearm. Just, you know.
2: Stop that thing.

That's all channel one squad 763 for APL out of Lafayette County, break. Continuing, it's going to be for a missing endangered person, Lori A. Simonson, date of birth 10-4-1968. She's considered to be missing and possibly suicidal. Left a medical appointment in the city of Darlington at 12:30 in a manic state and hasn't been heard from since. She possibly has her medication with her, but unknown at taking at the time. Was supposed to go to work and New Glarus never showed up. Has a history of being suicidal by attempting to crash her car. Home was found at her residence. She's believed to be operating a 2012 Chevy Cabrio. Captain of a Bering, Wisconsin Institution, Adam King, George

0: send Betty tonight. Did you want me to keep here until you guys are out with the mail, or can I get it back?
1: Sorry about that. Get it back. Betty Gibbs is on the phone with him right now.
0: Cut it up. 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
1: 6-3.
0: He is set for this accident, 8,000 block of Monroe Street. Actually, it looks like we might be sending rescue. Now they're saying it's a possible fractured leg.
1: 76.
0: Copy. And dispatch to 6-0.
1: 6-0.
0: I'm going to have to pull you off of this. We're going to hope that she's not in traffic that much if you want to go to this one.
1: 6-0, copy. Not according to traffic.

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1: What?
0: Martin's was notified.
1: Airport, thank you.

Responders. There's some notes in there that he's

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1: Go ahead.
0: Rescue's going over to the Pine Street Cafe at 141 North Pine Street for a fall bleeding from the head.
1: I'll head over there.
0: Squad's covered 3-3.
2: Could be Brian Dolan. He lives on 4th Street, right around the corner.
0: You got covered. Go again.
2: Could be Brian Dolan. He lives on 4th Street, around the corner. Usually in Toxtown, though.
0: Copy 3-9.

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0: 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I copy. 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
1: 10-4.

0: And dispatch to the squad for the accident unknown issue on Monroe Street. He keeps calling back. James Palmer now. 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

0: 62, does this need to be changed to a 99 party, or do I need to make the CIB hit then off of this for Kenosha?
1: A for 99 party.
0: Okay.
1: 63, press you can make it.
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0: 告発されます。
1: 6-0, clear the rest of it, leave a number, comments.
0: I copy 6-0. Yeah, sure about that.

0: 6.
1: David Sam, 48447. 48447.
0: That's going to be 350 over. I'm sorry, where are you,
1: northbound or southbound? Updated
0: 350 over. I copy, shoulder or wall?

Copy, Shuttle Marine. I'll get your number in a sec. Did you want that? Gotcha. You put myself and 2119-17922-7892. We're going to be out the 51st. Address. And I'm sorry, who's on at the side too? 2119. Sorry, 5119. I copy and I'll put you out at that address.

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1: 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I'll be on English settlement at Durant.
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0: 11027, 11982, we're en route to Familia Dental. Can we get a complaint, please?
1: I copy. Thanks, I'm sorry, I apologize. Can I get those sounds again?

0: That's 7, sir. I have that number for you. That'd be 3272-32872.
1: 7 4 3 8.

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0: Yeah, please.

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1: 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I think something's falling off the trailer. There's a gentleman out trying to pick it up. 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
0: I copy.

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0: Sorry about that, Patrick. I did not edit on my...
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0: Doing a recall now for Mr. Dahl at 8045 Ford Drive. He's calling stating that he broke a part of his body and needs a ride to the hospital.
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Sure, Scott, just to advise, we can get a rescue at the Oak Ridge, 1400 8th Avenue, unit number 18, 70-year-old female, pretty lethargic with respiratory distress. Nurses are on scene.

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Hi, copy. It looks like we're getting a couple calls in here saying that he may have had a heart attack and is unconscious. They're starting CPR. Someone is on scene digging a CPR certified. There should be near the pier ramp of 5th Street Boat Launch.

Dispatch 23033 responding. Just be advised, city does have some officers at the scene. 30 seconds.

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1: I copy.

0: Swing, swing.
1: The name of the comet that is 957 hours in communication. Just don't get out over there.
0: I copy all updated to patients.

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1: I copy that. It is about non-extradite only, 99 for Green Bay. So depending on the outcome, I can let them know too.

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1: 60.
0: I'm going to need you to clear the crime prevention. We have debris on the bypass in the area of Spring Valley. It says, and near Highway P, like Paul, eastbound lanes for wood with nails sticking up.
1: Thanks for a copy, 76.

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0: 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Santa William Boyd, 2690. AWB, 2690.
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0: Edward, Adam, 8, 3, 0.

2220 traffic. John Henry 1638. Adam John Henry 1638. I'll be on Gary at Melvin.

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0: Can you add me in 5117, the Pershing Park call? 76. Depart.
1: I copy. To the scene or to the hospital, Regan?
0: We'll start with the scene.
1: I copy.
0: 5125,
1: dispatch. 25?
0: GIV as well.
1: 10-4.

Dispatch to East End, Sheriff Cars, anyone on the East End, just information for officer safety, 1600 block of Flood. Approximately 10 minutes ago, 17th Street, there was a male Hispanic that left in a silver vehicle after pointing a 32 at the 17. Just information, it is delayed 10 minutes.

0: Reception 807 for an accident. Alpha.
1: Alpha.
0: 17 is going to be waiting, I believe, by Ace Hardware. States that occurred at Milwaukee and North Pine. Gold SUV and a Chevy truck. The gold SUV took off unknown direction travel.

0: I copy that off.
1: Is it northbound or southbound?
0: It just says Milwaukee and North Pine and pulled into the Ace Hardware.
1: Stop right. Let's read the other vehicle one.
0: The suspect vehicle pulled off. It doesn't say which way.

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1: Good.
0: We're getting another hit and run where the 17's at the PD lobby. This one occurred at East State and North Pine. I'm not sure if that's going to be related.
1: I'm trying to get that there.
0: Time of the call is at 9:47,
1: 0947. 907-23 is 8:30.
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1: Channel 7, 908. I'm guessing it's getting insane. We're just heading down at the PD.

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1: Go ahead, Nano Sauce.
0: The operator is Spiral. Confirming. Pulse
1: I copy.

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1: 562.
0: Like that, 99 price.
1: I copy. Do you want to cover? I copy. Just, I don't see anything entered yet for him through Jefferson County who's sending us that, but I do have a, looks like a full extradition through Arizona possibly.

0: 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Go to it for two.
1: Dispatch, back up a minute.

0: 13.
1: 13. So that's not going to be a good address for them. We're still looking at it, but we picked them up, I think, last week down in the city.
0: Copy, city of Racine.
1: Yeah, I forget the address. It was on the screen. That is significant others.
0: Okay.
1: Go ahead. Okay, fine, call to an end.

0: 13 dispatch.
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0: The inmate search shows that he was picked up to Minnesota on July 1st. I'm guessing he's there now.
1: I copy. I'll go ahead and send him a message and come check that.
0: That far. If you look at it, unless there's anything else, you can put us in a...
1: I copy.

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0: Copy 88. 5013, reference that call with Jefferson County. They said Minnesota advised that they released him after he got back there, and they're asking if we can check back at that 11th Avenue address.
2: We copy. We'll head towards the water circle address. The Union Grove address, that one's making hard. Don't go for him. He was at Baby Mama's last time.
0: I copy. I'll put you guys back on.

0: Friday.
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2: 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I'll be on the southbound gear on ramp.
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0: We have an injured deer in the roadway, southbound lanes just north of by Duran and Bypass.
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1: Got a report of fire in the bushes, and it's reaching up to the porch of Crazy Train at 600 East Main Street West.

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0: We'll get off the hospital.
1: Okay. 30 Rock Castle.

0: Go ahead. There's some static, but I copy that you spoke with a neighbor and he said that he has been sent there.
1: Okay, if I'm going to do a little digging yet, so just leave the sign a little more clear.
0: I copy.

0: Going by his name, I see that there's a call for extradition on June 29th of this year. Do you want me to call the jail to see if maybe somebody picked him up and elsewhere?
1: Negative. He got released on July 1st, so that's counting.

0: Go ahead.
1: I can grab that again. Hold on.
0: I copy that.
1: Go ahead,
0: 81.
1: Can you put me on 30 call?

0: 907. There's multiple squads. 907, what are you calling? Say 908 and 2.
1: Come on.
0: 60, what are you calling?
2: Yes, can I get another next outlet show for a blue SUV on the roadway?
0: That can be. Wisco's en route for the one that's down the hill.
2: Okay.

I'm on a static, stand by, please, I'm on the phone. Dispatch 60. Merton's is en route for the Dodge Journey. And then was it 907 that was calling before? You had that was calling before?

Pero no fue esa fuerza.

0: 6-0-4.
1: CW.
0: That's gonna go back on the left. Sounds like they want to just rip off the front bumper and drive it home.
1: Okay, I'll cancel Martin.